take up a little of the collapse in space. I better cut this off, don't wanna fuck it up. 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I better cut this off, don't wanna fuck up the place.

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0: when we act, we create our own reality. While you are studying that reality,
1: judiciously, you will act again, creating other reality.
2: And that's how things will sort out.
1: History's actors,
2: all of you will be left to study what we do.